0: not kill.
1: 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You want peace.
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0: Rancore, quando você vem, e antes teve Body Count com Body Count in the House, banda do mestre ICT, né? 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
1: 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Stop. Thank you. 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Thank you. 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